0: classic rock at night, the Headstones, and Cubically Contained. So I consider myself to be a pretty big Star Wars fan. I grew up on the first three movies. Star Wars, Empire Strikes Back, and Return of the Jedi. The best three, in my opinion. But I may not be as big as the Star Wars fan in the UK, who spent $12,000 to build himself a spaceship bar in his backyard. He built the Cantina Bar. Now, his neighbors were obviously concerned from the initial announcement, but now they love the bar. The Cantina Band is playing there this weekend.
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11: It's going to be clear with a low of 13. The skies will be sunny in the morning tomorrow, then a mix of sun and clouds with a chance of showers in the afternoon with a high of 26 and a humidex of 31. Thursday, we've got a mix of sun and clouds with a small chance of showers and a high of 26.
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Tomorrow morning, might want to get up early and join York and become the smartest person in the room. How do you do that? Well, you got to play and win the world's hardest trivia game. Now, it's totally winnable because you've got what it takes. Prove it tomorrow morning with York in the world's hardest trivia game right here on Classic Rock 107.9. Good luck.

0: Classic Rock at Night with The Killers and Somebody Told Me. You know, sequels don't always hit the mark, right? A lot of movies, they do a second round and it's not as good. Sometimes it's better. Now, the list of the best sequels is online right now. The Godfather Part 2 topping that list, followed by The Empire Strikes Back and Paddington 2. I guess I got to see Paddington 1 or I'll be lost, right? More rock and roll for you. We're going to crank up STP, Bryan Adams, and BTO2.
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0: classic rock at night. I am a wild party. Just ask anyone. That's Kim Mitchell for a Tuesday. Hi, it's Rob. So for the first time in 15 years, 7-Up is changing its recipe. Amazing. It's going to be brand new. The new version is going to hit stores very soon. It will no longer be lemon lime, but it'll be lime lemon. Ooh, so adventurous.
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5: It's going to be clear with a low of 13. The skies will be sunny in the morning tomorrow, then a mix of sun and clouds with a chance of showers in the afternoon with a high of 26 and a humidex of 31. Thursday, we've got a mix of sun and clouds with a small chance of showers and a high of 26.
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Don't forget, tomorrow night, Peterborough Music Fest, Trans-Canada Highwaymen will bring their four familiar faces back to the stage. Stephen Page of the Bare Naked Ladies, Chris Murphy of Sloan, Mo Berg of The Pursuit of Happiness, and Craig Northey of The Odds, all together on one stage, Peterborough Music Fest. 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

0: classic rock at night. Here without you, it's Three Doors Down. Are you the youngest of your siblings? Apparently the youngest are often labeled as spoiled, carefree, and the family favorite. Now, I'm the youngest of four. I don't see any of that. But therapists say that stereotype is inaccurate. Many youngest of the family say they feel pressure to live up to the expectations of being fun and easygoing. It's not easy being this good.
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10: It's going to be clear with a low of 13. The skies will be sunny in the morning tomorrow, then a mix of sun and clouds with a chance of showers in the afternoon with a high of 26 and a humidex of 31. Thursday, we've got a mix of sun and clouds with a small chance of showers and a high of 26.
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6: It's going to be clear with a low of 13. The skies will be sunny in the morning tomorrow, then a mix of sun and clouds with a chance of showers in the afternoon with a high of 26 and a humidex of 31. Thursday, we've got a mix of sun and clouds with a small chance of showers and a high of 26.
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3: Today, the skies will be sunny in the morning, then a mix of sun and clouds with a slight chance of showers in the afternoon with a high of 26 and a humidex of 31. Tonight, this evening, we'll have cloudy periods with a small chance of showers and a low of 17. Thursday, we're going to have a mix of sun and clouds with a small chance of showers and a high of 26. And on Friday, it's going to be sunny with a high of 25.

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3: Today, the skies will be sunny in the morning, then a mix of sun and clouds with a slight chance of showers in the afternoon with a high of 26 and a humidex of 31. Tonight, this evening, we'll have cloudy periods with a small chance of showers and a low of 17. Thursday, we're going to have a mix of sun and clouds with a small chance of showers and a high of 26. And on Friday, it's going to be sunny with a high of 25.
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2: Today, the skies will be sunny in the morning, then a mix of sun and clouds with a slight chance of showers in the afternoon with a high of 26 and a humidex of 31. Tonight, this evening, we'll have cloudy periods with a small chance of showers and a low of 17. Thursday, we're going to have a mix of sun and clouds with a small chance of showers and a high of 26. And on Friday, it's going to be sunny with a high of 25.
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2: Today, the skies will be sunny in the morning, then a mix of sun and clouds with a slight chance of showers in the afternoon with a high of 26 and a humidex of 31. Tonight, this evening, we'll have cloudy periods with a small chance of showers and a low of 17. Thursday, we're going to have a mix of sun and clouds with a small chance of showers and a high of 26. And on Friday, it's going to be sunny with a high of 25.
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3: Today, the skies will be sunny in the morning, then a mix of sun and clouds with a slight chance of showers in the afternoon with a high of 26 and a humidex of 31. Tonight, this evening, we'll have cloudy periods with a small chance of showers and a low of 17. Thursday, we're going to have a mix of sun and clouds with a small chance of showers and a high of 26. And on Friday, it's going to be sunny with a high of 25.
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1: Hey, hey, good morning, and welcome to a brand new day. You made it. Hey, a little bit of a sound effect there. Hey, it's Chris on your Wednesday, August the 12th. Welcome. We're halfway through our week. It is the Wake Up Call. Welcome. Today is Middle Child Day. It's also Julianne Frey's Day, Vinyl Record Day. And let's head to the calendar for our August the 12th. On this date, 1851, Isaac Singer was given a patent for his invention, the sewing machine. The patent for the accordion issued to Anthony Fass on this date, 1856. August 12th, 1865, Dr. Joseph Lister became the first surgeon to use disinfectant during surgery. Thomas Edison introduced the Edison phone, which allowed you to record sound. August the 12th, 1877. And on this date, 1992, Canada, Mexico, and the U.S. announced completion of negotiations for the North American Free Trade Agreement, which is called NAFTA. Those were the good old days, weren't they? Celebrity birthdays today. Oscar winner Casey Affleck is 51 today. Mark Knopfler of Dire Straits is 77. George Hamilton is 87 today. Sir Mix-a-Lot is 63 today. On your way on this Wednesday, August the 12th, good morning and welcome. This is the Wake Up Call.
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1: Welcome back. As mentioned, it is Middle Child Day today, so where a person falls in their family order can have a huge effect on their personality and the role in your relationship, says Mary Wallace, author of Birth Order Blues. So she's talking about men here. So if you're a firstborn guy, bravo, you scored a dependable, consensuous, and caring guy, one you can rely on for logistical advice and support. But beware, if you don't speak up, this confident cutie can become a control freak. A middle child, no doubt, your dude has a way of getting along with anyone thanks to his loyal, social, and sensitive nature. He's also really attuned to your feelings and super thoughtful. But as laid back as he may be, he can demand lots of TLC and major reassurance. If the guy's an only child, you're dating a responsible and driven dude who'll be totally devoted to you. The downside, since he never had to share his parents' love and attention or any possessions with siblings, he may be self-centered and possessive of belongings. Ladies, you can just add where the guy falls in this family order to the list of qualifications. It is the Wake Up Call. Good morning.
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6: Today, the skies will be sunny in the morning, then a mix of sun and clouds with a slight chance of showers in the afternoon with a high of 26 and a humidex of 31. Tonight, this evening, we'll have cloudy periods with a small chance of showers and a low of 17. Thursday, we're going to have a mix of sun and clouds with a small chance of showers and a high of 26. And on Friday, it's going to be sunny with a high of 25.
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It is 5:42 on your Wednesday morning, one day closer to the Northumberland Rib and Music Festival getting underway on Friday. We got sunshine for the most part to start the day today. We'll see a mix of sun and clouds this afternoon. Slight chance of a shower, maybe a thunderstorm. It's going to get a little windy later this morning as well. Not serious, just gust up to about 40 kilometers an hour. High at 26 is actually going to fall to 22 this afternoon. Right now in Coburg, we are starting your day at 15 degrees. And what's your take today? Sticking with the music theme this week, I want to know, you've got one song to introduce someone to classic rock. What song are you choosing? One song designed to introduce someone to classic rock. What's that song for you? Join in the conversation on our X feed, TikTok, Facebook, or text me at 1-866-724-1079. Chris is coming up as a wake-up call continues. I've got Pearl Jam on the way for you.

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1: Good morning. I'm John Brenner. There's a chance of afternoon showers today with the risk of a thunderstorm. Here's what's happening in Northumberland. A day after filing papers to run for re-election as mayor of Cobourg, Lucas Cleveland has assigned his strong mayor powers to the town's chief administrative officer without explanation. Cleveland's declaration that he's seeking re-election makes it a three-way race for the mayor's chair this fall. The other contenders are Deputy Mayor Nicole Beatty and longtime Cobourg resident and New Amherst founder Max LaMarchant. Local MPP and Cabinet Minister David Pacini is one of two Ontario ministers appearing together today at a news conference in Scarborough. No word on what will be said, but Pacini is Minister of Labour, Immigration, Training and Skills Development. He'll be joined by the Minister of Colleges, Universities, Research Excellence and Security, Nolan Quinn. Ontario's investing more than $3.4 billion to connect everyone in the province to a family doctor or primary care team by 2029. Nearly 200 primary care teams are being funded through the province's Primary Care Action Plan. The just-completed Campbellford Fair has given one local volunteer a chance to represent the community well beyond the fairgrounds. The fair's ambassador, Avery Kearse, says the role has evolved from years of community involvement.
2: I've contributed to planning our Relay for Life that's happened in this community. I've been on student council during my high school career. Just stuff like that. Basically, just helping out wherever I can and volunteering.
1: Kearse will represent Campbellford at the Ontario Association of Agricultural Societies Convention and compete at the CNE next summer. Get the complete local news rundown sent to your email inbox after 9 this morning. 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In sports, the Peterborough Lakers have advanced to the Major Series Lacrosse Finals by winning Game 4 of their best-of-five run with the Oakville Rock 14-8, winning the series 3-1. The Lakers will play the Six Nations Chiefs in the finals. Major League Baseball, the Blue Jays won at home, defeating the Red Sox 5-3. There's tempo WNBA basketball tonight. Toronto's in Dallas to play the Wings. I'm John Brenner with the news that keeps you connected to where you live. Northumberland's three-day weather is next.
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1: Sunny this morning, then a mix of sun and cloud this afternoon with a chance of afternoon and evening showers. Risk of a thunderstorm, windy, the high 26, temperature falling to 22 in the afternoon. Fog patches overnight, wind becoming light, the low 16. A mix of sun and cloud tomorrow with a chance of showers, risk of a thunderstorm. Thursday's high 26, 32 humidex. Sunny Friday, the high 25. Right now, it's 16. Today's UV index is 7. That's high. 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
0: Good morning. It's a new day. The coffee's on, and we're ready to make it a rocket day. 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
9: And good morning. Here we go at a 6:06 Wednesday, just 2 days away from the Northumberland Rib and Music Festival. 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Partial solar eclipse this afternoon. We'll talk about that. And then tonight, really cool in the sky, the Perseid meteor shower. Movies Under the Stars tomorrow night. Peterborough Music Fest tonight. Details on that coming up for you. We'll play World's Hardest Trivia. Got the question, as always, just before 7 o'clock. We'll see how tough this one is today. And what's your take today? We're sticking with the music theme for this week. I want to know, if you could choose one song to introduce someone to classic rock, what would that song be for you? Join in the conversation on our X feed, TikTok, Facebook, or text me 1-866-724-1079. What song would you use to introduce someone to classic rock? We're going to get things going this morning with Journey and Don't Stop Believin'. 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

What a lovely morning. Mornings can be hard, but at least you're not doing it alone. 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

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It is 6:15 on your Wednesday morning. 17 degrees right now in Coburg, on our way up to a high of 26. Weather pictures starting to look a little clearer for this weekend. I got details coming up for you with lots going on, not only this weekend, but leading up to it as well. We'll go through some of that as we go through this morning. Got some Bryan Adams on the way for you, and here's Green Day with Good Riddance. Northumberland's Classic Rock 107.9.

0: Classic Rock 107.9. There is Brian Adams, and this time it is 6:21. And good morning. We got a mix of sun and clouds expected today. There is a slight chance once again of a shower or thunderstorm this afternoon. Winds are going to pick up a little bit too later on this morning. Gusts up to about 40 kilometers an hour. We're going to get up to a high of 26, but that's going to fall off to 22 this afternoon. Right now in Cobourg, we're sitting at 17 degrees, 16 degrees in Brighton. Brighton tonight has music in the park. Should be a good show, getting underway at 6:30. There's something going every night this week. Tomorrow night, it is a movie Under the Stars on Victoria Park Beach in Cobourg. They're showing Superman right around 8:30 or so, dusk. It's completely free. Bring a lawn chair or a blanket and settle in for the movie. And then, of course, we're into the weekend and Rib Fest, Northumberland Rib and Music Festival, all set to go. The park is getting set up as we speak. Lots going on throughout the festival. And weather-wise, for these events that we've been talking about, tonight, we're looking at partly cloudy skies. There's a slight chance of a shower. Again, slight, so things should be good for music in the park in Brighton. Tomorrow, much the same as today, a mix of sun and clouds with a slight chance of showers. So things should be good for the movie on the beach tomorrow night. And the weekend's looking pretty good, especially Friday and Saturday. As we get into Rib Fest and opening up on Friday, sunshine and 25. Saturday, sunshine and 24, meaning both days the beach is going to be packed for sure. Sunday, wrapping up Rib Fest. Cloud cover, high of 22. Not a chance of showers right now, and albeit slight, until Sunday evening into the overnight. So again, things are shaping up pretty good as far as weather goes for the events that are happening this week, of course, culminating in the Northumberland Rib and Music Festival Friday through Sunday. Lots of great entertainment. I'm going to be joined tomorrow morning on the show, by the way. Lynn Hardy's coming back, and she's bringing Andrew Dixon, who's in charge of the music. We're going to talk about everything you can expect this weekend down at Victoria Park with the 18th annual Northumberland Rib and Music Festival. Can't wait for it. Once again, my favorite weekend of the year by far. And then off next week, because I always got to take the week off after Rib Fest to recover from those 3 days each and every year. All right, John Brenner is standing by in the Classic Rock 107.9 newsroom. He's got a local update for us, and I have the guests who are going to take us there. Hang on.
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1: Good morning. I'm John Brenner. Showers and a thunderstorm are possible this afternoon. Here's what's happening in Northumberland. This fall's mayor's race in Cobourg is now a three-way contest. Incumbent Lucas Cleveland has filed papers to seek re-election and will face Deputy Mayor Nicole Beatty and longtime county resident Max LaMarchand, who founded the New Amherst community. And without explanation, Cleveland has also surrendered his strong mayor powers, assigning them to Cobourg's chief administrative officer. The Ford government says nearly 90% of people in Ontario are currently connected to a primary care provider, and with this primary care action plan, another 2 million people will have a healthcare provider by 2029. You can register through Healthcare Connect. Without providing advance information on what will be announced, local MPP and Ontario's Labour Minister David Piccini is holding a news conference in Scarborough this afternoon. He'll be joined by the Minister of Colleges, Universities, Research Excellence and Security. For some children, Campbellford Fair weekend meant business.
2: I have two friends that live close to a farm, and whenever I'm down at the farm, I see them. 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
1: That's Grace Lynn, who's enrolled in the kids' pre-4-H class, which gives young people an opportunity to learn what it's like to show cattle before committing to 4-H. 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In sports, the Major Series lacrosse finals will feature the Peterborough Lakers versus the Six Nations Chiefs. The Lakers advanced last night by winning Game 4 of their best-of-five series with the Oakville Rock 14-8. A win on home field for the Blue Jays, Toronto defeating the Boston Red Sox 5-3. Tonight in the WNBA, Toronto Tempo plays the Wings in Dallas. I'm John Brenner with the news that keeps you connected to where you live. Northumberland's three-day weather is next.
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1: Sunny this morning, then a mix of sun and cloud this afternoon with a chance of afternoon and evening showers. Risk of a thunderstorm, windy, the high 26, temperature falling to 22 in the afternoon. Fog patches overnight, wind becoming light, the low 16. A mix of sun and cloud tomorrow with a chance of showers, risk of a thunderstorm. Thursday's high 26, 32 Humidex. Sunny Friday, the high 25. Right now, it's 16. Today's UV index is 7. That's high. 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I'm John Brenner. 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

Well, that happened kind of quick now, didn't it? All right, Kim Mitchell's Patio Lanterns was there. What's your take today? We are talking about music, and specifically, you get one song to introduce someone to classic rock. What is that song for you? What song do you use to introduce someone to classic rock? 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First up was Mike saying, I think it's got to be Rock and Roll by Led Zeppelin. But then goes on to say so many other amazing songs that could be chosen, but the Mighty Zep feels like the choice. Ron says, Call Me the Breeze, Bohemian Rhapsody from Atlanta. Joe says, Wish You Were Here by Pink Floyd. Another one for Rock and Roll from Perry, Rock and Roll by Zeppelin. Natalie says anything from Zeppelin. Rob comes in with Old Time Rock and Roll. What about you? You're going to introduce someone to classic rock. What song are you choosing? Join in the conversation once again, as always, on our X feed, TikTok, Facebook, or text me 1-866-724-1079. Kathy just came in with Hotel California.

0: 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And Sunday, 7 till 7. Just 4 miles north of Baltimore at 6193 County Road 45.
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0: Northumberland's Classic Rock 107.9, Def Leppard, Pour Some Sugar on Me, a song that was almost never recorded. The album Hysteria was almost finished. I was basically finished when Joe Elliott started fooling around with a riff on an acoustic guitar. Mutt Lange, their producer, said that's a hit, and 2 weeks later the song was finished. It was added to Hysteria and became Def Leppard's signature anthem. Def Leppard's Pour Some Sugar on Me. It is 6:54. We got a mix of sun and clouds expected today. Slight chance of an afternoon shower, maybe a thunderstorm. Little windy this morning with a high of 26, falling to 22 this afternoon. Still sitting at 17 right now in Coburg, 15 in Roseneath.
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0: All right, and it is time to see if we can get your name on the World's Hardest Trivia Wall of Fame. Question is this. Doing this when alone or in a group will actually make you healthier by reducing your stress. Doing this when alone or in a group will actually make you healthier by reducing your stress. Doing what? Text me in your guesses, 1-866-724-1079. Let's get your name on the World's Hardest Trivia Wall of Fame. My texts are just flying in. Laughing from Dan and Andrew, that's not it. Sharon also coming in with laughing. Drinking beer from Perry, no, that's not it. Smiling from Jimmy, nope. Crossword from Gene. Jason also coming in with drinking. Natalie says being in your own space, that's not it either. Crying from Andrew. Nope, that's not what we're looking for. 1-866-724-1079, the number to text in your guesses. Doing this when alone or in a group will actually make you healthier by reducing your stress. Another one for laughing from Debbie, that's not it. Exercising from Shauna, that's not it either. Ryan also coming in with exercising. Taking pics from Gene, that's not it. All right, Perry, I don't know what you mean by this, but he says wear a nice hat. Okay. Barb says dancing. It is not dancing. There it is. There's the answer right there. Jason's got it. The answer is singing. Yeah, kind of makes sense, but it kind of seems to be more stressful for me because I can't sing. So singing, whether alone or in a group, will make you healthier by reducing your stress. Congratulations, Jason. Your name, once again, is on the Classic Rock 107.9 World's Hardest Trivia Wall of Fame. Thank you, Joe, for saying listening to 107.9. There you go, because everybody's singing along, right?
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1: Good morning. I'm John Brenner. There's a chance of afternoon showers today with the risk of a thunderstorm. Here's what's happening in Northumberland. A day after filing papers to run for re-election as mayor of Cobourg, Lucas Cleveland has assigned his strong mayor powers to the town's chief administrative officer without explanation. Cleveland's declaration that he's seeking re-election makes it a three-way race for the mayor's chair this fall. The other contenders are Deputy Mayor Nicole Beatty and longtime Cobourg resident and New Amherst founder Max LaMarchand. Ontario's investing more than $3.4 billion to connect everyone in the province to a family doctor or primary care team by 2029. Nearly 200 primary care teams are being funded through the province's Primary Care Action Plan. Local MPP and Cabinet Minister David Pacini is one of two Ontario ministers appearing together today at a news conference in Scarborough. No word on what will be said, but Pacini is Minister of Labour, Immigration, Training, and Skills Development. He'll be joined by the Minister of Colleges, Universities, Research Excellence, and Security, Nolan Quinn. Campbellford Fair brought together people from across the farming community, with dairy cattle shows taking center stage. Rebecca Carberry says the fair gave farmers an opportunity to see what other people are raising and catch up with people they might not see on a regular basis.
2: People from far away come for the shows, so
3: the farming community is very social.
2: Yeah, you just get together and this is where you see the people.
1: Carberry says events like the Campbellford Fair remain an important part of the agricultural community. In sports, the Peterborough Lakers have advanced to the Major Series Lacrosse Finals by winning Game 4 of their best-of-five run with the Oakville Rock 14-8, winning the series 3-1. The Lakers will play the Six Nations Chiefs in the finals. Major League Baseball, the Blue Jays won at home, defeating the Red Sox 5-3. There's tempo WNBA basketball tonight. Toronto's in Dallas to play the Wings. I'm John Brenner with the news that keeps you connected to where you live. Northumberland's three-day weather is next.
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1: Sunny this morning, then a mix of sun and cloud this afternoon, with a chance of afternoon and evening showers, risk of a thunderstorm, windy, the high 26, temperature falling to 22 in the afternoon. Fog patches overnight, wind becoming light, the low 16. A mix of sun and cloud tomorrow with a chance of showers, risk of a thunderstorm. Thursday's high 26, 32 Humidex. Sunny Friday, the high 25. Right now it's 16. Today's UV index is 7. That's high. 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

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It is 7:14. We are now up to 18 degrees in Coburg on our way up to a high of 26. We did get a winner, in case you missed it, with World's Hardest Trivia. Recap of the question and the answer coming up, and a couple of options for live music tonight. Share that information with you on the way as well. Motley Crue coming up, and here's Foreigner. We got Cold as Ice. Northumberland's Classic Rock 107.9.

0: Classic Rock 107.9, Motley Crue, Kickstart My Heart. It is 7:22, mix of sun and clouds today, chance of a shower this afternoon, maybe a thunderstorm. A little windy, we expect gusts to 40 kilometers an hour to pick up a little bit later on this morning. High to reach 26, will fall to 22 this afternoon. 18 is where we are right now in Cobourg, 16 in Alderville First Nation, and in case you missed it, we did get a winner with World's Hardest Trivia. Question was, doing this alone, or doing this when alone or in a group, will actually make you healthier by reducing your stress. Some of the incorrect guesses we received today, talking to yourself, smiling, coffee, dancing, exercise. Perry said drinking beer. Jack said drinking beer with Perry. So there you go. It has nothing to do with drinking beer. It's actually singing. Yep, singing is what will reduce your stress. There you go. Jason is the one that got it first this morning. Congratulations, Jason. Your name once again on the Classic Rock 107.9 World's Hardest Trivia Wall of Fame. And a couple of chances for you to sing tonight. Well, at least sing along. We have concerts in the park continuing in Brighton at Brighton's Memorial Park tonight. The Plowboys taking the stage featuring Freddie Vett. They are amazing. Time is 6:30 for that. And again, admission there is free. Also free to attend Peterborough Music Fest, which continues tonight in Del Crary Park. The Trans-Canada Highwaymen are going to be performing. It's kind of like Canada's supergroup. Stephen Page from the Bare Naked Ladies, Chris Murphy from Sloan, Mo Berg from The Pursuit of Happiness, and Craig Northey from The Odds. They're performing again tonight. So Trans-Canada Highwaymen in Peterborough at Music Fest. Showtime there, 8:30. The Plowboys featuring Freddie Vett tonight at Music in the Park in Brighton. Time there is 6:30. So no shortage of live music here locally if you want to get out of the house on a Wednesday night. Well, John Brenner, he's standing by in the Classic Rock 107.9 newsroom with a local update, and Red Ryder is standing by to take us there.
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1: Good morning, I'm John Brenner. There's a chance of afternoon showers today with the risk of a thunderstorm. Here's what's happening in Northumberland. A day after filing papers to run for re-election as mayor of Coburg, Lucas Cleveland has assigned his strong mayor powers to the town's chief administrative officer without explanation. Cleveland's declaration that he's seeking re-election makes it a three-way race for the mayor's chair this fall. The other contenders are Deputy Mayor Nicole Beatty and longtime Coburg resident and New Amherst founder Max LaMarchant. Local MPP and Cabinet Minister David Pacini is one of two Ontario ministers appearing together today at a news conference in Scarborough. No word on what will be said, but Pacini is Minister of Labour, Immigration, Training and Skills Development. He'll be joined by the Minister of Colleges, Universities, Research Excellence and Security, Nolan Quinn. Ontario's investing more than $3.4 billion to connect everyone in the province to a family doctor or primary care team by 2029. Nearly 200 primary care teams are being funded through the province's Primary Care Action Plan. The just-completed Campbellford Fair has given one local volunteer a chance to represent the community well beyond the fairgrounds. The fair's ambassador, Avery Kearse, says the role has evolved from years of community involvement.
2: I've contributed to planning our Relay for Life that's happened in this community. I've been on student council during my high school career. Just stuff like that. Basically, just helping out wherever I can and volunteering.
1: Kearse will represent Campbellford at the Ontario Association of Agricultural Societies Convention and compete at the CNE next summer. Get the complete local news rundown sent to your email inbox after 9 this morning. 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In sports, the Peterborough Lakers have advanced to the Major Series Lacrosse Finals by winning Game 4 of their best-of-five run with the Oakville Rock 14-8, winning the series 3-1. The Lakers will play the Six Nations Chiefs in the finals. Major League Baseball, the Blue Jays won at home, defeating the Red Sox 5-3. There's tempo WNBA basketball tonight. Toronto's in Dallas to play the Wings. I'm John Brenner with the news that keeps you connected to where you live. Northumberland's three-day weather is next.
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1: Sunny this morning, then a mix of sun and cloud this afternoon. Chance of afternoon and evening showers, risk of a thunderstorm, windy, the high 26, then the temperature falls to 22 in the afternoon. Fog patches overnight, wind becoming light, the low 16. A mix of sun and cloud tomorrow with a chance of showers, risk of a thunderstorm, Thursday's high 26, 32 humidex. Sunny Friday, the high 25. Right now it's 17. Today's UV index is 7. That's high. 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I'm John Brenner. 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

0: the Gronk 107.9. Queen and Killer Queen at 7:42 on the dot. We are looking at a mix of sun and clouds today. Slight chance of an afternoon shower, maybe a thunderstorm. A little windy. We do expect gusts to pick up a little bit later on this morning, maybe up to about 40 kilometers an hour. High at 26 is actually going to fall to 22 this afternoon. Right now in Coburg, we're sitting at 18 degrees, 16 degrees in Campbellford.
1: 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Oh my. 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
0: 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Sir Mix-a-Lot turns 63. Mark Knopfler of Dire Straits, he turns 77. And George Hamilton is 87. 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

0: 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There is Harlequin with Innocence. It is 7:54. Nothing changed weather-wise. We expect a mix of sun and clouds through the day. Slight chance of an afternoon shower or thunderstorm. Again, we expected to get a little windy later this morning. Gusts up to about 40 kilometers an hour. Pretty calm out there right now. Going to get up to a high of 26. That's going to fall to 22 later this afternoon. Right now, we are still sitting at 18 degrees in Coburg, 16 degrees right now in Warkworth, and free gas or groceries for a year. How does that sound? How would that change your outlook on things? It could be a possibility. All you got to do is listen every day. 8 a.m., 11 a.m., 2 p.m., and 3 p.m. Every day, 7 days a week, we're going to give you a secret pin. 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By doing it many, many, many times, you improve your chances of winning. So you can enter as often as you like. Enter those pins again. Not in text. 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Your next pin, your first one of today, is coming up in less than 5 minutes. Then John Brenner's going to check in from the Classic Rock 107.9 newsroom with a local update. To take us to all of that, I have April Wine standing by.
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4: Good morning. I'm John Brenner. Showers and a thunderstorm are possible this afternoon. Here's what's happening in Northumberland. This fall's mayor's race in Cobourg is now a three-way contest. Incumbent Lucas Cleveland has filed papers to seek re-election and will face Deputy Mayor Nicole Beatty and longtime county resident Max LaMarchand, who founded the New Amherst community. And without explanation, Cleveland has also surrendered his strong mayor powers, assigning them to Cobourg's chief administrative officer. The Ford government says nearly 90% of people in Ontario are currently connected to a primary care provider, and with this primary care action plan, another 2 million people will have a healthcare provider by 2029. You can register through Healthcare Connect. Without providing advance information on what will be announced, local MPP and Ontario's Labour Minister David Piccini is holding a news conference in Scarborough this afternoon. He'll be joined by the Minister of Colleges, Universities, Research Excellence and Security. For some children, Campbellford Fair weekend meant business.
5: I have two friends that live close to a farm, and whenever I'm down at the farm, I see them. 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
4: 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In sports, the Major Series lacrosse finals will feature the Peterborough Lakers versus the Six Nations Chiefs. The Lakers advanced last night by winning Game 4 of their best-of-5 series with the Oakville Rock 14-8. A win on home field for the Blue Jays, Toronto defeating the Boston Red Sox 5-3. Tonight in the WNBA, Toronto Tempo plays the Wings in Dallas. I'm John Brenner with the news that keeps you connected to where you live. Northumberland's three-day weather is next.
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4: Sunny this morning, then a mix of sun and cloud this afternoon. Chance of afternoon and evening showers, risk of a thunderstorm, windy, the high 26, then the temperature falls to 22 in the afternoon. Fog patches overnight, wind becoming light, the low 16. A mix of sun and cloud tomorrow with a chance of showers, risk of a thunderstorm, Thursday's high 26, 32 Humidex. Sunny Friday, the high 25. Right now, it's 17. Today's UV index is 7. That's high. 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

9:16. We're up to 19 degrees right now. Coming up, details on this afternoon's partial eclipse of the sun and tonight's Perseid meteor shower. We've got the hip on the way as well, and the Foo Fighters. Here is Learn to Fly. 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

0: 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There's a hip, 38 years old. It is 8:24. Weather, nothing's changed. Mix of sun and clouds today. Slight chance of an afternoon shower popping up. Maybe a thunderstorm as well. Wind gusts are expected to pick up later on this morning to about 40 kilometers an hour. High today at 26 is going to fall to 22 this afternoon. 19 right now in Coburg, 20 degrees right now in Grafton. And hopefully there is more clear sky than cloud this afternoon. There is a partial solar eclipse. Nothing like the total eclipse that we had, but this could still be pretty cool. You do need to keep in mind, though, this one, you will need special eclipse glasses if you are planning on looking up. Supposed to be at its fullest, which is only about 11%, by the way, of the moon blocking the sun, at 1:40 this afternoon. So keep that one in mind. But then you're going to want to watch the sky tonight. The Perseid meteor shower is peaking tonight into early tomorrow morning. So pretty good chance to be looking up at the stars tonight. You could see anywhere between 100 and 120 comets or shooting stars per hour tonight. So that is going to be pretty cool for sure. Definitely a reason to be looking up. It is 8:25. John Brenner is standing by in the Classic Rock 107.9 newsroom. He has a local update for us, and Steppenwolf is going to take us there. Hang on.
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1: Good morning. I'm John Brenner. There's a chance of afternoon showers today with the risk of a thunderstorm. Here's what's happening in Northumberland. A day after filing papers to run for re-election as mayor of Cobourg, Lucas Cleveland has assigned his strong mayor powers to the town's chief administrative officer without explanation. Cleveland's declaration that he's seeking re-election makes it a three-way race for the mayor's chair this fall. The other contenders are Deputy Mayor Nicole Beatty and longtime Cobourg resident and New Amherst founder Max LaMarchand. Ontario's investing more than $3.4 billion to connect everyone in the province to a family doctor or primary care team by 2029. Nearly 200 primary care teams are being funded through the province's Primary Care Action Plan. Local MPP and Cabinet Minister David Pacini is one of two Ontario ministers appearing together today at a news conference in Scarborough. No word on what will be said, but Pacini is Minister of Labor, Immigration, Training, and Skills Development. He'll be joined by the Minister of Colleges, Universities, Research Excellence, and Security, Nolan Quinn. Campbellford Fair brought together people from across the farming community, with dairy cattle shows taking center stage. Rebecca Carberry says the fair gave farmers an opportunity to see what other people are raising and catch up with people they might not see on a regular basis.
2: People from far away come for the shows, so
3: the farming community is very social.
2: Yeah, you just get together and this is where you see the people.
1: Carberry says events like the Campbellford Fair remain an important part of the agricultural community. In sports, the Peterborough Lakers have advanced to the Major Series Lacrosse Finals by winning Game 4 of their best-of-five run with the Oakville Rock 14-8, winning the series 3-1. The Lakers will play the Six Nations Chiefs in the finals. Major League Baseball, the Blue Jays won at home, defeating the Red Sox 5-3. There's tempo WNBA basketball tonight. Toronto's in Dallas to play the Wings. I'm John Brenner with the news that keeps you connected to where you live. Northumberland's three-day weather is next.
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1: Sunshine this morning, then a mix of sun and cloud in the afternoon with a chance of afternoon and evening showers. Risk of a thunderstorm, windy, the high 26, temperature falling to 22 in the afternoon. Fog patches overnight, wind becoming light, the low 16. A mix of sun and cloud tomorrow with a chance of showers, risk of a thunderstorm. Thursday's high 26, 32 Humidex. Friday will be sunny, the high 25. Right now, it's 19. Today's UV index is 7. That's high. 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

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Robbie Robertson. There is Showdown at Big Sky. 844. Good morning. Sun and clouds expected today. Slight chance of an afternoon shower. Risk of a thunderstorm this afternoon. And again, winds expected to pick up. Nothing yet, though. We could see gusts up to about 40 kilometers an hour late this morning into early afternoon. Should see the high get up to 26 before dropping off to 22 this afternoon. Still sitting at 19 degrees right now in Coburg. 8

0: very passionate about this. And again, it's a big day tomorrow. So why not get yourself a Blizzard tomorrow, knowing you're helping out Children's Hospital Foundations throughout the Children's Miracle Network. Program began back in Canada and, since the program began, it doesn't say the year actually, $58 million has been raised for children's health care. So we're going to get that number up again tomorrow. Miracle Treat Day, Dairy Queen right here in Coburg. 8:46 coming up. We continue our journey towards the weekend, Ribfest weekend with Van Halen next.
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0: Classic Rock 107.9. His autograph would turn up the radio. York in with you as we are going to see a mix of sun and clouds today. Again, a slight chance of a shower, maybe a thunderstorm this afternoon. Should get a little windy, high 26. We'll actually drop off to 22 later on this afternoon. Right now in Coburg, we are still sitting at a 19 degrees, 18 degrees in Warkworth. And it is just about that time to launch into our workday kickoff. I have our extra long, nonstop 69-minute rock ride coming up that Atlanta Miles is going to get underway for you next.
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We are basically just getting started, and let's keep it going with Blue Oyster Cult. More cowbell. 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
1: Sunny this morning, then a mix of sun and cloud this afternoon with a chance of afternoon and evening showers. Risk of a thunderstorm. Windy, the high 26. Temperature falling to 22 in the afternoon. Fog patches overnight, wind becoming light, the low 16. A mix of sun and cloud tomorrow with a chance of showers, risk of a thunderstorm. Thursday's high 26, 32 Humidex. Sunny Friday, the high 25. 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

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Tonight, Music in the Park, Memorial Park in Brighton, the Plowboys featuring Freddie Vett. Showtime, 6:30 p.m. It's going to be a fantastic show. Maybe we'll see you there. Your workday kickoff continues. AC/DC, You Shook Me All Night Long. 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

Northumberland's Classic Rock 107.9. There's the Offspring and the Kids Aren't All Right. That is going to wrap things up for me on this Wednesday morning. Oh, we're getting so close to the weekend.

Northumberland Rib and Music Festival. All set to go Friday right through Sunday. Cannot wait to get down there for the 18th annual Rib and Music Festival. 18 years emceeing. We got a great music lineup. We'll go through all of that for you tomorrow. Gonna have a conversation with Andrew Dixon and Lynn Hardy from the Rotary Club of Coburg all about what you can expect this weekend. I'll have that for you just after 8 o'clock tomorrow morning. Chris Lucas is standing by. She is all set to continue our workday kickoff. She'll take over at 10 o'clock. She'll have your next secret pin, too, by the way, for free gas or groceries. That's coming up at 11. I leave you with 5440 and One Day in Your Life. 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Have a great Wednesday.

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Hi. Happy Wednesday. I'm Chris Lucas with the nonstop 69-minute workday kickoff. 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
2: Sunny this morning, then a mix of sun and cloud this afternoon with a chance of afternoon and evening showers. Risk of a thunderstorm, windy, the high 26, temperature falling to 22 in the afternoon. Fog patches overnight, wind becoming light, the low 16. A mix of sun and cloud tomorrow with a chance of showers, risk of a thunderstorm. Thursday's high 26, 32 Humidex. Sunny Friday, the high 25. 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

0: 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Here's Def Leppard with whatever he's saying.
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0: Northumberland's Classic Rock 107.9 Red Rider, that is Human Race. Wouldn't it be great if you didn't have to worry about paying for gas or groceries? Seriously. Oh, the stuff you could do with the money, right? Oh, what a relief that would be. It could be yours. Yeah, coming up on Monday, August 31st, someone is going to win free gas or groceries for a year. It could be you. Make sure you enter the contest. All right, listen for the secret PIN codes four times a day, 8 and 11 a.m., 2 and 3 in the afternoon, every time you hear one. 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Simple as that. That's all you have to do. All right? The next PIN code coming up at 11.
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I'm Chris Lucas. I'm putting another dime in the jukebox, baby. 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
2: Sunny this morning, then a mix of sun and cloud this afternoon with a chance of afternoon and evening showers. Risk of a thunderstorm, windy, the high 26, temperature falling to 22 in the afternoon. Fog patches overnight, wind becoming light, the low 16. A mix of sun and cloud tomorrow with a chance of showers, risk of a thunderstorm. Thursday's high 26, 32 Humidex. Sunny Friday, the high 25. 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

0: Northumberland's Classic Rock 107.9 38 Special. Back where you belong. York's going to be back for about, I think it's the 18th year. Yeah, he's going to be one of the hosts for the Northumberland Rib and Music Festival. It returns to Victoria Park Friday through Sunday. Of course, North America's top rib teams will be firing up their smokers. They have ribs, pulled pork, brisket. There's other food as well. All your barbecue favorites, vendor marketplace, activities for the kids. Can't wait for that to fire up on Friday.
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1: Good afternoon. I'm John Brenner. Showers and a thunderstorm are possible this afternoon and early this evening. Here's what's happening in Northumberland. Coburg Mayor Lucas Cleveland made a bold move. Our Bob Perot brings us up to date.
2: Mayor Cleveland has handed over nearly all of the strong mayor powers he can legally delegate in a move that surprised many. It comes just a day after he filed to seek re-election in the fall vote. This is new for our region, so here's how it works. The powers now go to the town CAO and council. Mayor hasn't given a reason for the change, as Coburg's municipal election campaign is just days away. In the newsroom, I'm Bob Perot.
1: Local MPP and Labor Minister David Pacini holds a news conference in Scarborough this afternoon. No word on what will be said by Pacini, who will be accompanied by the Minister of Colleges, Universities, Research Excellence and Security, Nolan Quinn. Miracle Treat Day is tomorrow at participating Dairy Queen locations. 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
3: Why not have the time to help give back with two hospitals that took the time, took their energy for all kids, not just me, and take care and help us survive and thrive.
1: Whitfield will be meeting families and supporters during tomorrow's event. In sports, up next in Major Series Lacrosse, the finals featuring the Lakers and Chiefs. Peterborough advanced to play Six Nations, last year's Man Cup winners, after defeating Oakville Rock last night to win that best-of-five playoff run in four. The Blue Jays are home tonight against the Boston Red Sox as Toronto tries to salvage their regular season and possibly scratch out a wild-card playoff slot. In the WNBA tonight, the Toronto Tempo play the Wings in Dallas. I'm John Brenner with the news that keeps you connected to where you live. Northumberland's three-day weather is next.
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1: Windy with showers possible this afternoon and evening with the risk of a thunderstorm. Fog patches overnight, the low 16. A mix of sun and cloud tomorrow with a chance of afternoon showers and the risk of a thunderstorm. Thursday's high 26, 32 Humidex. Sunny Friday and Saturday, the high 25 both days. Right now, it's 24. I'm John Brenner. 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

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You're with Chris Lucas. There's a list of some things that are more dangerous than people realize, but they do it, you know, all the time. I'll tell you what they are. In about 8 minutes, here's Honeymoon Suite. 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

0: Northumberland's Classic Rock 107.9, Kings of Leon. That is Love Somebody. There's a list floating around of things that are way, way more dangerous than people realize, like eating cooked rice that's been left out overnight. Apparently, it can kill you. Unsecured throw rugs. It's true, right? You slip on those all the time. Taking a selfie in a high place, not a good idea. What about wearing headphones while you're out running or walking, especially at night? What are you thinking? Somebody said toasters under cabinets. I'm like, what? So, you know, you usually have your toaster on your kitchen counter and there's usually cabinets above it. They say move the toaster away from the cabinets, you know, in case it explodes or something. All right. And somebody added saying that they would never jump into any body of water in Florida because of alligators.
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12: Windy with showers possible this afternoon and evening with the risk of a thunderstorm. Fog patches overnight, the low 16. A mix of sun and cloud tomorrow with a chance of afternoon showers and the risk of a thunderstorm. Thursday's high 26, 32 Humidex. Sunny Friday and Saturday, the high 25 both days. 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

0: 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We're taking care of business. BTO. Hey, there's music in the park tonight. Memorial Park in downtown Brighton, if you want to check it out. Tonight it's the Plowboys featuring Freddie Vett. 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

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The remains of birds following a collision with an airplane is called snarge. It's an old military aviation slang combination of the words snot and garbage. Here's George Thorogood.

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2: This afternoon's news updates will shine a light on how money raised during tomorrow's Miracle Tree Day helps children in Northumberland and Quinte West. 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
2: Windy with showers possible this afternoon and evening with the risk of a thunderstorm. Fog patches overnight, the low 16. A mix of sun and cloud tomorrow with a chance of afternoon showers and the risk of a thunderstorm. Thursday's high 26, 32 Humidex. Sunny Friday and Saturday, the high 25 both days. 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

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You need a treat? Keep tomorrow in mind. It is Miracle Treat Day at Dairy Queen right across Canada, including Coburg. 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

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It is York in for Mark. This is one of the defining songs of Stevie Nicks' solo career. Here is Edge of 17.

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1: This afternoon at 4, 5, and 6, our Bob Perrault takes a detailed look at Mayor Cleveland's move to assign his provincially granted special mayor powers. 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I'm John Brenner. 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
1: Windy with showers possible this afternoon and evening with the risk of a thunderstorm. Fog patches overnight, the low 16. A mix of sun and cloud tomorrow with a chance of afternoon showers and the risk of a thunderstorm. Thursday's high 26, 32 Humidex. Sunny Friday and Saturday, the high 25 both days. 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
1: 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Lynn Hardy and Andrew Dixon are going to join me to talk all about this weekend's Northumberland Rib and Music Festival. 3 days of excitement down in Victoria Park. 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

0: Well, Ben, thanks to Trooper, I know what I'm going to do this weekend. Classic Rock 107.9. Good Wednesday afternoon. It is York in for Mark. And yes, that means once again, for the third day in a row, I got Mark's three picks coming up for you. Three songs to kick off the 3 o'clock hour. All of them have something in common. And I know. You guess what you think that commonality is and text in your guesses to 866-724-1079. Mark's three picks coming up at three. Junkhouse coming up next. Hang on.
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0: It's now time for Mark's three picks. Yeah, he knows what you like. And he brought it. Three songs, juicy, thick, and built to satisfy your 3 o'clock crave. Let's go.
3: All right, here we go. It is time to test your music knowledge. Mark's three picks. These three songs have something in common. Pick number one is from the Brothers Doobie. Here is The Doctor. You think you know what the commonality is, by the way, text me 866-724-1079 with your guess.

The Doobie Brothers and the Doctor, pick number one, as Mark's three picks continues for this Wednesday afternoon. The Doctor has something in common with the Eagles, Life in the Fast Lane. When you think you know what it is, text me 866-724-1079. It's Mark's three picks right here on Northumberland's Classic Rock 107.9.

Eagles, Life in the Fast Lane, the second of Mark's three picks on this Wednesday afternoon. The first, of course, was the Doobie Brothers with The Doctor. Pick number three, Motley Crue's Dr. Feelgood. When you think you know what it is, and a lot of people think they already do, text in your guesses, 866-724-1079. 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
1: This afternoon's news updates will shine a light on how money raised during tomorrow's Miracle Tree Day helps children in Northumberland and Quinte West. We'll also have more on Mayor Cleveland transferring his special mayor powers after announcing he's running for re-election. 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I'm John Brenner. 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
1: Windy with showers possible this afternoon and evening with the risk of a thunderstorm. Fog patches overnight, the low 16. A mix of sun and cloud tomorrow with a chance of afternoon showers and the risk of a thunderstorm. Thursday's high 26, 32 Humidex. Sunny Friday and Saturday, the high 25 both days. 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

0: 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Got to take a breath after that one. Foo Fighters, Best of You. Good Wednesday afternoon. Hope you're having a fantastic day. Mark's three picks. A lot of folks took a stab at it right off the first song, which was the Doobie Brothers and the Doctor taking that Doctor theme right off the top. Well, if you did so, you are correct. The Doctor or Doctors mentioned in the lyrics, of course. Motley Crue's Dr. Feelgood, both that one, and the Doobie Brothers, the Doctor, mentioned it in the title. The Eagles was a tougher one of those to sort of fit that one into the Doctor theme. It wasn't until the last verse, he said, call the Doctor, I think I'm going to crash, is where Doctor came into that one. But nonetheless, lots of folks getting it right this afternoon. You guys know what you're talking about, that is for sure. We'll do it again tomorrow afternoon at 3 o'clock, another of Mark's three picks. On the way for you next, I got Mr. Steve Earle. 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

0: 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Just what you need to start your day, including Northumberland's news headlines, weather, and what our community is talking about.
1: 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Lynn Hardy and Andrew Dixon are going to join me to talk all about this weekend's Northumberland Rib and Music Festival. 3 days of excitement down in Victoria Park. 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

0: and Tin Soldier on Classic Rock 107.9. Good Wednesday afternoon. It is York in for Mark. Did you check out any of the partial eclipse earlier this afternoon? To be completely honest, I was in a meeting and I completely forgot about it. So there you go. Didn't notice anything outside the window nonetheless. Hey, if you're looking for something to do tonight, you might want to head to Brighton. Music in the Park continues. Tonight, the Plowboys taking the stage featuring Freddie Vett. Show set to go at 6:30. Again, admission is free. Music in the Park tonight. The Plowboys with Freddie Vett at 6:30. Coming up, we continue the soundtrack to your Wednesday. Let's see. I got Crosby, Stills, and Nash on the way next.
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1: Good afternoon. We have a high risk of showers and a low of 16. Here's what's happening in Northumberland. A major change at Coburg Town Hall comes just as the election campaign gets underway. Our Bob Perot explains.
2: Mayor Lucas Cleveland has delegated most of his strong mayor powers to the CAO and council in a move no one really saw coming. However, it does come just a day after Cleveland filed for re-election. No stranger to the powers, Mayor Cleveland has previously used them for staffing, organizational changes, and the budget process. In the newsroom, I'm Bob Perot.
1: Impaired driving was a major focus for Northumberland OPP during several recent investigations. Police say drivers were charged in Cramie, Port Hope, and Alnwick-Haldimand, including one case where breath samples were nearly three times the legal limit. Officers also investigated dangerous driving and property damage in separate incidences. The charges remain before the courts. The Spencer Devine Show and Shine returns to the Port Hope Fairgrounds Sunday, bringing cars and mental health awareness together. Spencer's family created the event after his death by suicide. His mother says he struggled to find clear information about available supports. The event runs from 10 until 4 with cars, prizes, kids' activities, and more. This year's Miracle Treat Day at Dairy Queen will give customers a closer look at the families helped by children's hospitals. Transplant recipient Sarah Whitefield is helping coordinate a special display.
3: We came up with the idea, why not try? And tie in Northumberland County kids who have been to SickKids to A, make it more local, but then people see the impact that it actually does touch Northumberland County.
1: Before and after photographs of local patients, past and present, will be placed behind the counter at the local Dairy Queen. Proceeds from Blizzard Treats sold Thursday will support Children's Miracle Network and SickKids Hospital, helping young patients receive specialized care. In sports, up next in Major Series Lacrosse, the finals featuring the Lakers and Chiefs. Pedro advanced to play Six Nations, last year's Man Cup winners after defeating Oakville Rock last night to win the best of five playoff run in four. The Blue Jays are home tonight against the Boston Red Sox, and in the WNBA tonight, the Toronto Tempo play the Wings in Dallas. I'm Brendan Rushton with the news that keeps you connected to where you live. Northumberland's three-day weather is next.
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1: Tonight, the skies will be partly cloudy with a high chance of showers early this evening with a risk of a thunderstorm and a low of 16. Tomorrow, we are looking at a mix of sun and clouds with a slight chance of showers in the afternoon and a risk of a thunderstorm. We'll be looking at a high of 26 and a humidex of 32. And on Friday, we've got sunny skies and a high of 25.
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It's Free Falling kicking off this hour as we cruise through your Wednesday afternoon. So before there was Feel It Again and New Girl Now, there was this rocker that got everybody's attention. Here's Honeymoon Suite, Burning in Love on Northumberland's Classic Rock 107.9.

0: Timberland's Classic Rock 107.9. There's Three Doors Down, When I'm Gone. And hey, if you haven't made plans for tonight yet, Peterborough might be a destination for you. Del Crary Park for Peterborough Music Fest. Continuing tonight with a Canadian supergroup. Trans-Canada Highwaymen are bringing four familiar faces to the Fred Anderson stage in Del Crary Park. Of course, Stephen Page of the Bare Naked Ladies, Chris Murphy of Sloan, Mo Berg of The Pursuit of Happiness, and Craig Northey will be taking the stage 8 p.m. tonight. Another free show, part of Peterborough Music Fest for the summer of 2026. All right, coming up, we continue the soundtrack to your Wednesday. Working our way towards Ribfest weekend. I got Aerosmith on the way next.
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0: Cumberland's Classic Rock 107.9. There is Pearl Jam and Better Man. Hey, your next secret pin to win the free gas or groceries for a year is coming up tomorrow morning at 8 o'clock with yours truly. Just got back from the grocery store before coming back on air this afternoon. And it's Wednesday, so Flyer Day is tomorrow. And I hate that because it's been Flyer Day since last Wednesday. The flyer's been out since last Thursday, sorry. And I'm kind of bored. I've gone through everything in that flyer. I want the new one. But if I won free groceries for a year, I wouldn't have to worry about waiting for the flyer. Just go ahead and buy whatever I want. But nonetheless, that's not the case. It won't be the case for me because I can't win, but you can. All you got to do is listen for those secret pins, 8 a.m., 11 a.m., 2 p.m., and 3 p.m., 7 days a week. 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Good luck. Free gas or groceries for a year. Coming up, we continue the soundtrack to your Wednesday. I have ELO on the way for you next. Hang on.
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0: Here's Rush and Spirit of Radio on Northumberland's Classic Rock 107.9. Cruising through a very busy week here in Northumberland County, and things don't slow down tomorrow. Movie Under the Stars presenting Superman on the Coburg Beach, the Victoria Park Beach, gets underway tomorrow night. Set to go at dusk, so right around 8:30 or so, maybe shortly thereafter. And it is, by the way, completely free. Bring a lawn chair or a blanket and watch Superman on the beach in Victoria Park. That is, again, tomorrow night. Coming up, we have a news and information update for you at the top of the hour. We'll get into Mark's Drive at 5. And to help get us to all of that, the Headstones cover the Traveling Wilburys next.
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4: Canada's S&P TSX Composite reached another record high today, helped by gains in mining and financial stocks. The S&P TSX Composite Index was up 186 points at 36,662. In New York, the Dow Jones Industrial Average was down 22 points at 53,770. The S&P 500 Index rose 20 points to 7,748, while the NASDAQ Composite was also up 143 points at 26,588. The Canadian dollar traded for 71.72 cents U.S. after closing at 71.81 cents U.S. on Tuesday. The crude oil contract was down 32 cents at $82.88 per barrel, and the gold contract was up $25.70 at $4,466.80 an ounce. 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
7: Tonight, the skies will be partly cloudy with a high chance of showers early this evening with a risk of a thunderstorm and a low of 16. Tomorrow, we are looking at a mix of sun and clouds with a slight chance of showers in the afternoon and a risk of a thunderstorm. We'll be looking at a high of 26 and a humidex of 32. And on Friday, we've got sunny skies and a high of 25.
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0: 101.9. Oh, wait. Turn your microphone on, York. Who do you think you are, Mark Hansen? Don't tell him I said that. Red Hot Chili Peppers, Californication on Classic Rock 107.9. Hey, hope you're having a fantastic Wednesday. Oh, it's been a long, long day. And I'm having issues right now. I can get into Facebook on my phone. I can't get into it on my laptop. It's saying there's a security issue, and it has nothing to do with me. It has to do with the website. And I don't know what to do without it in my face. You know, I don't want to be looking at my phone. My phone's basically shut off because I'm here talking to you guys and I don't want the distractions. But I do need to check out things on Facebook, like whether or not Music in the Park is continuing tonight in Memorial Park. Now, I did go to my phone, and as of the last time I checked, yes, the Plowboys will be performing tonight with Freddie Vett, 6:30 p.m. The skies are looking a little bit dark. We'll see what happens. But judging by the radar, it does look like we won't see any rain till well after that concert's done, if we see it at all. So again, if you can get onto Facebook, reach out, keep looking there to be sure and confirm anything that's happening tonight could be affected by weather. We'll just have to wait and see, because we can't control Mother Nature, nor we can control my computer. We're gonna take a quick break, come back. The Bob Seger System coming up next.
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0: Northumberland's Classic Rock 107.9. There's Cake with Short Skirt, Long Jacket. It is York in for Mark. And that song, by the way, funny thing about it, a lot of people assume it's just about some guy describing his dream woman. But songwriter John McCrae said it was actually about contradictions and how strange people can be when chasing the idea of perfection. Now, the whole short skirt, long jacket thing, that came from seeing two completely opposite fashion statements combined into one look. And it kind of became a metaphor for wanting someone who has every quality imaginable. And if you've ever seen the video, the band doesn't appear in it at all. Instead, they handed the headphones to everyday people and simply filmed their honest reactions to the song. Some loved it, some hated it, and some were actually completely confused, as I was the very first time I heard it. It ended up actually becoming one of the most memorable videos of the early 2000s. Cake's Long Skirt, Short Jacket. By the way, Cake also does a fantastic version, their own version of I Will Survive. Google it, watch the video, check it out. Queen, coming up next. Hang on.
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0: 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It is a York in for Mark because we're heading into your Wednesday evening. My parent, my macaw, Chico, is going a little crazy right now because I'm not supposed to be working and talking to other people. I'm supposed to be talking to her, but I'm not. Nonetheless, hey, coming up tomorrow morning, just after 8 o'clock, I'm going to talk to Lynn Hardy and Andrew Dixon from the Rotary Club of Coburg. We're going to focus on the entertainment this weekend for the Northumberland Rib and Music Festival. All set to get underway Friday afternoon, 4 o'clock, taking us right through Sunday, my favorite weekend of the year. Get all the details tomorrow morning, shortly after 8 o'clock. Local news and information coming up for you at the top of the hour. To help get us there, I have the Tragically Hip next. Hang on.
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1: Good afternoon. We have a high risk of showers and a low of 16. Here's what's happening in Northumberland. A major change at Coburg Town Hall comes just as the election campaign gets underway. Our Bob Perot explains.
2: Mayor Lucas Cleveland has delegated most of his strong mayor powers to the CAO and council in a move no one really saw coming. However, it does come just a day after Cleveland filed for re-election. No stranger to the powers, Mayor Cleveland has previously used them for staffing, organizational changes, and the budget process. In the newsroom, I'm Bob Perot.
1: Impaired driving was a major focus for Northumberland OPP during several recent investigations. Police say drivers were charged in Cramie, Port Hope, and Alnwick-Haldimand, including one case where breath samples were nearly three times the legal limit. Officers also investigated dangerous driving and property damage in separate incidences. The charges remain before the courts. The Spencer Devine Show and Shine returns to the Port Hope Fairgrounds Sunday, bringing cars and mental health awareness together. Spencer's family created the event after his death by suicide. His mother says he struggled to find clear information about available supports. The event runs from 10 until 4 with cars, prizes, kids activities, and more. This year's Miracle Treat Day at Dairy Queen will give customers a closer look at the families helped by Children's Hospitals. Transplant recipient Sarah Whitefield is helping coordinate a special display.
3: We came up with the idea, why not try? And tie in Northumberland County kids who have been to SickKids to A, make it more local, but then people see the impact that it actually does touch Northumberland County.
1: Before and after photographs of local patients, past and present, will be placed behind the counter at the local Dairy Queen. Proceeds from Blizzard Treats sold Thursday will support Children's Miracle Network and SickKids Hospital, helping young patients receive specialized care. In sports, up next in Major Series Lacrosse, the finals featuring the Lakers and Chiefs. Peterborough advanced to play Six Nations, last year's Man Cup winners after defeating Oakville Rock last night to win the best of five playoff run in four. The Blue Jays are home tonight against the Boston Red Sox, and in the WNBA tonight, the Toronto Tempo play the Wings in Dallas. I'm Brendan Rushton with the news that keeps you connected to where you live. Northumberland's three-day weather is next.
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Northumberland's Classic Rock 107.9. Here we go, officially into your Wednesday evening and getting us that much closer to another Central Ontario summer weekend, Ribfest weekend. Oh, I can't wait. Pink Floyd, Hey You, Northumberland's Classic Rock 107.9.

0: Northumberland's Classic Rock 107.9, officially into your Wednesday evening. There is Weezer with Buddy Holly. Quick reminder that Lynn Hardy, who is really Coburg's Martin Short, as you'll hear tomorrow morning, along with Andrew Dixon, going to join me to talk about this weekend's Northumberland Rib and Music Festival. Can't believe it's been 18 years already. My favorite weekend of the year. We got lots of great entertainment lined up, five great ribbers, lots of other food options, and of course, this year, a brand new kids zone as well. It is free to attend. Donations to Rotary are always accepted and appreciated, but come on down. This is the true meaning of summer this weekend down at Victoria Park in Coburg. Can't wait to see you there. Drop by, say hi if you're coming down. Emerson, Lake, and Palmer coming up next.
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8: Tonight, the skies will be partly cloudy with a high chance of showers early this evening with a risk of a thunderstorm and a low of 16. Tomorrow, we are looking at a mix of sun and clouds with a slight chance of showers in the afternoon and a risk of a thunderstorm. We'll be looking at a high of 26 and a humidex of 32. And on Friday, we've got sunny skies and a high of 25.
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0: Northumberland's Classic Rock 107.9. Here we go into your Wednesday evening. Coming up tonight, 8 p.m., Del Crary Park in Peterborough. Peterborough Music Fest continues. The Trans-Canada Highwaymen taking the stage. Four huge voices and faces from Canadian rock. Stephen Page, Chris Murphy, Mo Berg, and Craig Northey all taking the stage as Peterborough Music Fest for the summer of 2026 is down to its final few shows. And by the way, Joel Scott and myself will be at the final show of the season, emceeing. We're putting the band back together next Wednesday. All right, coming up, we're going to continue the soundtrack to this Wednesday. Bon Jovi on the way next.
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0: for those of us that bought that debut album, that was the very first Van Halen song we heard, and that intro to it was absolutely amazing, and it grabbed us by the, well, you know, Van Halen, Running with the Devil, Northumberland's Classic Rock 107.9. That is going to wrap things up for me. I'll be back in with you tomorrow morning at 6 a.m. to kick off your Thursday and get you that much closer to Rib Fest weekend. Rob LeClaire is standing by. He is going to rock out your Wednesday afternoon. I'm going to leave with the Cranberries coming up next. Have a great Wednesday night.
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2: I'm Philip Lawrence, your Member of Parliament for Northumberland Clark. 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

0: Classic rock at night, clumsy and Our Lady Peace, great Canadian rock and roll for a Wednesday night. It's Rob. Hi there. Speaking of great Canadian rock and roll, the Hip are going to give us a new live record. Live July 22nd, August 20th, 2016. It is going to showcase performances from their final Man Machine Poem tour. And on the 22nd, make sure you're watching on CBC, 7 p.m. They're going to rebroadcast the final Hip show from Kingston as we relive those moments 10 years ago now. Amazing, time goes by fast. More rock and roll to get to before too late. We have Foo Fighters, Zeppelin, and Billy Idol next.
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7: Tonight, the skies will be partly cloudy with a high chance of showers early this evening with a risk of a thunderstorm and a low of 16. Tomorrow, we are looking at a mix of sun and clouds with a slight chance of showers in the afternoon and a risk of a thunderstorm. We'll be looking at a high of 26 and a humidex of 32. And on Friday, we've got sunny skies and a high of 25.
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Well, this is delicious. 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It is tomorrow. It is Miracle Treat Day with Dairy Queen and Classic Rock 107.9.

0: classic rock at night, you too, and beautiful day. A secret NASA document named Project Anchor was leaked back in 2024, and it stated that there was a rumor around that August 12th, 2026, which is today, Earth would lose gravity for 7 seconds. Now, just so you know, it can't happen that way. Earth can't switch off gravity for 7 seconds. NASA has explicitly stated the Earth will not lose gravity today. So if you fall over, well, that's probably your fault.
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